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0: 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Victor Adam Lincoln, David Ida, Victor Ida Adam. Franklin, 718-86.
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1: 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I'll give you a recommendation in a second.

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0: Can you please reopen 7374?
1: 1756.
0: Okay, 30 Rocha. My possible suspect to suspect.
1: Okay, 37.

0: Spanish Patrol, Nevada, DC-2-115. BMW passenger car, boy X-ray Edwards, 7823, with a bike on top. Lane travel over the lines onto the rumble strip.
1: Okay,
0: sir. 9-0-9-7, are you ready?

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0: River Farm, Wenatchee North, Genesis Agency, North Wenatchee, Maiden Lane. From State Patrol, BMW station wagon, boy X-ray, Edward 7823, came into the city limits, so lane travel, crossing lines on the highway.
1: Is a trooper the RP or is this a caller being transferred over?
0: It came in through state dispatch.
1: I'm on the phone with the prosecutor over there.
0: 7048.

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0: 7450.

0: Wenatchee, Okanagan Patrol. Mr. 7 has radio communication. 1100 tomorrow morning, 1562. Wenatchee Wildlife, 133 status.
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0: Also verify if you're posting hourly status.

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2: K-8,
1: suspected silver Kia license 9, Tommy George, X-ray 504, California plate whipped through RP's airfield that is gated and took off 2 ago, left lane heading eastbound on Highway 2.
3: The location with their windows broken out, one's a red Nissan Sentra, the other's a red Hyundai Element.
0: I have signed runaway 2 and out form. They can both be entered as runaways with the information in the call. You can clear that out, report to follow, and I will be around to 135 Lincoln.
1: Eighteen zero eight.

0: River Cockade. River Cockade.
1: Kate, I'm on the phone, Tim.
0: K18,

0: over come K 40. K-48, the license on that vehicle comes back to a 2025 Kia Soul SUV registered to Hertz Vehicles of California. From Douglas County Valley Patrol's welfare check.
1: Yes, sir.
0: They found a 3-year-old that was wandering around in the middle of the road, was trying to help find his house, walked up the driveway of a house in the area. You know, came out of the house and said, oh, did he get out? Unknown address, RP can point out the address to law enforcement.
1: Yes, sir.
0: CO17 1812.

0: River Cup.
1: Hey.
0: Sorry about that. Go ahead with your traffic.
1: Hey, 8, I was just informing you that that vehicle is a 2025 silver Kia Soul, registered to Hertz Vehicles out of California. Morgan Street, and a drunk male subject trying to hit her. A plotted in the area of St. Joseph Catholic School, 600 St. Joseph Place.
2: I'll be in route to that.
1: This is him. The phone number returns to him. Haley, Oregon.
2: 3-15, send me her return, please.
1: 18-15. 2 units at once, try again.
2: Okay, 4 units, I guess.
1: Copy, 1815.
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0: Forest at MERPCOM on Okanagan. She's aware on Okanagan. She is.
1: No, she didn't. She just mentioned Okanagan and she was plotting there at the school.
0: At school up off of Cherry, can you clarify with her?
1: She disconnected and we've attempted to recall and no answer.
0: Got me. Heading towards the school.
1: Copy, 1816. Copy 18, 7.

78, Eagle Flight, St. Joseph, Joseph Place, doesn't have anybody screaming out here. There's a bunch of neighbors out and about, and no one's hurt. 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
0: Picking it.

0: 20 Center Intercom. Are you able to make callback?
1: I'll attempt.
0: Copy. 4727, when you get over there, there's a white, like, little Honda or something leaving towards Elliott. Should be coming out of the parking lot about now.
2: Yo, 17. 2711, subset. Yo, 17, 1820.
0: Car here. Copy. I think it's occupied. What time?
3: 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I'll be stopping that vehicle at Smallwood and K120.

0: I'm coming to try to attempt to get a phone call again. It rings for a while and then goes to voicemail.
1: Copy. Where are UTL so far? I'm checking the church parking lot. Funky 30 other units, all the churchgoers said they have not heard anything. Copy, unless it's literally inside the lock school, I don't think we're going to find them.
2: units, her address is 115 Lavender Court. Down Wilson from here, might be close enough for a plot, I'm that way.
1: Copy, we'll join you.

0: Okay, Rivercom, check one out of Pennsylvania. Last of Peltz, Paul Edward Lincoln, Tom Zebra. First of Richard, middle J, James. Four, 556.
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2: 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Last of Evie, first of Andy, middle R, Robert, 4-8-77. And then I have a child to add. If you can't find him, you can put him in the call sign.
3: Go ahead.
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0: Okay, 8, Pelts, clear,
1: 1823.
2: 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Copy, 1823. It's occupied by Simpleton. I'm going to make a contact.
1: Precisely, returns a 16 Nissan Rogue to Alejandro Gonzalez Rios of Wenatchee.

0: 27 River Tom, I'll be out with 1K47 at Lavender Court.
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0: 17, 18,
1: 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Pacific Palm 1K4, show Adam Victor Robert 2150 Associated Door.
0: Okay, copy. What kind of vehicle is that?
1: It's going to be a 15 gray Mazda 3.
0: Copy that.
2: Before Lowe Street, Wenatchee. 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
1: Okay.
0: Both units will be clear. Report narrative.
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0: 014, Eric, I'm stopping.
1: 014.
0: Adam. Looks like Ocean or 2439. Beyond Northwest Cascade. Just off the exit.
1: Field 14, 1828. 1K30, Recon, show me clear.
2: 1829.

0: one. River Commons, Flying County, West Patrol, suspicious at Rusty Bridge.
1: K-48,
0: 2 miles are digging through a sandbar along the Wenatchee River near the old pipeline bridge. RP says it's an old archaeological site and that they shouldn't be doing that. Thinks they are digging through arrowheads or something.
2: K-48, 1820.
0: K-8, en route. K-8, 1830.

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1: Be the male RL off the Bringer, or Bringer. Boy Robert Edwards, Nora David, Edward Robert, Bishop Brad, LG John, 02-2766.
2: We're going to be ETL, clear all units, clear it out, no report, and all the units are going to be up and
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0: 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The first one will be out of Michigan.
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0: 6, Paul Sam, Nora 63.
1: Go ahead.
0: Washington, Charles, not a 505.
1: Was that a 2 at the end?
0: Yep, 2.
1: 1837.
0: I'm making a lobby contact.
1: K4, 1838.

0: The RO of the Nissan is going to be one of the victims. The one out of Michigan, I have their DL by LLR when ready.
1: Go ahead.
0: The out of Michigan, George 00585 522 650.
1: 1840.

0: Okay,
1: I have the owner's information. Owner's information.
0: Go ahead.
1: Last hyphenated Rios hyphen Rion. First of Gatlin and also that.
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2: 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That's going to be my victim up here.
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3: Charles Victor Boy, 6982. B. US 2, right off of 130. One off of 130.
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1: Yes, it's been sent to your MDC and they're valid and clear.
0: 1843.

0: book.
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1: Okay. 1843.

0: Bravo Comm 19 North, welfare check, craft cannabis. See a 2-year-old that was left in outside in a dark blue Chevy Lumina, Charles Pompal 0033. Looks like while we were on the phone, the father came back out. Unknown if they're still in the parking lot.
1: K48, 1858.

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1: Zero 14.
0: Two last, first last Ferreira. Boy, Adam Robert, Robert Edward, Robert Adam. Second last Gomez, first Miguel, middle A, Adam. B, 08, 20, and 96. Oh, see you.
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0: 1854.
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0: 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Yeah, are you in route with Perk? Yeah, I should be there in just a couple minutes.
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0: 14.
2: 19-03.
3: 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I'll close it out when you're on.
2: 19-03.

0: for Palmerstown County North Patrol's phone call to start on a non-injury accident. It'll be 149 Lincoln.
1: K-26.
0: K-26, 19-08.

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1: Gale 14.
0: Yeah, temporary. Adam 932-3702. The US 2 in Northwest Cascade.
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0: Tom Selleck County West Patrol. 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A neighbor saying that a lady named Sheila is yelling nonsense and is currently yelling under her fifth wheel toward the back of the property at an invisible person. K48, 1935.
1: And K8.
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0: Burger Dot, Douglas County, there's a brush fire starting east 28 mile post 1. I'll be in route shortly. It's about a quarter acre size.
1: Four and out to brush fire, the map of 1 circuit.
2: Sounds good. 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I'm already on that fire.
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1: Up and it's going towards the highway. I'm going to shut eastbound traffic down a milepost, slightly before milepost 1.

0: 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Freeze, one SCP. Looks like it just started, so someone might have lit it. One SCP is going to check the area for some pedestrians and the trail.
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1: 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Isn't making any sense. Apparently not being cooperative. K-54, 1941.
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0: 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Just hold down for what we've got.
4: Show that you. No, sir. GCU, defense PA, one of the Republic Works can divert traffic to the third for now.
5: Third Street Northeast, odor 326, 23rd Street Northeast.
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1: 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Also for the other unit.
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1: And verbal and 54 on cover. 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
2: K-64.
3: Westbound traffic open and eastbound traffic onto 3rd Street.
4: K-40, suspect can be wearing a black hat, blue shirt, black pants. He's still in the area somewhere.

0: 1, K36. I'm away with county on also 24. You probably disregard now and stand by for suspect vehicle information. County.
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0: Disregard town. 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Sounds like scene secure. You can send me to 6 out front here.
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Okay.

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1: 10-9.
0: 64 is going to go down in Ulta Block, westbound traffic, all fire, works on the fire.
2: Charles, Sam, Nora, 9947.
0: 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Right, he's going to head west and divert traffic. I'm not sure what he's going to divert, so yeah, he'll let you know.
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4: Okay. Charles M. North, 9947, return cell, blue 2000 Subaru Legacy Wagon, expires 2026, to Elizabeth Wagner of Wenatchee. Them registration, scooter.
3: DO5.
4: Yeah, it's standby, let me take a good look at it. Actually, disregard.
3: DO5-1950. ATL pending. 157 and 160.
5: 149.
3: 1951.
5: Can you advise me of what the county suspect vehicle was driving that license plate? Behind a black Subaru right now that's registered to a Michael Wagner, 200 block of mission.
4: Okay, 64.
3: That's all I've got so far is a blue or black Subaru.
6: David, 93 boy, that's going to be a victim also.
4: Go ahead.
6: William, David, Lincoln, boy, 656. Frank, David, 73 boy, victim 2.
4: How about this?
6: Third, William David Lincoln, boy 95, boy 3, John 63, boy, and contacted.
4: K64,
7: 1950.
4: A4,
7: do you
4: recall
7: registration? A4. Charles Nora David, 6213.
4: K40, 1952.
7: And K40, I'm going to get a read back on that.

0: K40 Charles Matthew David 6213. It's a black 2007 Chevy Sebring, expires 2026. To Teodoso Alvarez Hernandez of Wenatchee.
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1: 64.
0: I'll be blocking westbound traffic at Lyle Avenue, diverting onto Rock Island Road.
1: Hey, 49, 1054.

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0: 1, K 49, we've come, I'll be in route to the noise.
1: Okay. Last of Hernandez, first of Tidoso, Tom Edward Ocean, David Ocean, Sam Ocean, should have a either two last or middle of Alvarez.
2: We've got westbound traffic diverted to Lyle as a bypass.
3: Westbound traffic diverted to Lyle as a bypass indeed.
4: River from VO 17 status.
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0: Okay, 60 Porter, come.
1: 64.
0: The name that Kay just ran is going to be our suspect. If we can put out an ATL, we have DC for assault too. And then if you could see if there's any vehicle information associated with that subject.
1: K-64, 1959.
2: 1959.

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0: River County, Munez, not licensed but eligible, expires 2029.
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0: Can you change the address to 511 Keene Street? I'm on the phone with the RP. She advised me that's the correct address.
1: This is the show, 511 King Street. 20-03.
0: My apologies. Thank you.
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0: Intercom K8. I'm sending you a Subaru I found in Daps that was registered to Teodosia's Grandview address. It doesn't appear to be anymore, but it might be related.
1: What was the color?
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0: 20K.
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2: Check the area on 166 Lincoln. Looks like the music's over. Close that out, no report.
1: 20-07.

0: 1 if we're going to ever come. 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I'm in the area for the...
1: 2 4
0: Seattle, Michigan.
1: 2 4 Seattle.

0: WSG put out a call about a dark sedan near Fashion on the side of the road. Can you pull over and get details on that?
1: K48, 2011.

0: 1K, 24, over, gone.
1: 24.
0: We've been UTL, be clear, Norfolk. We'll check on it throughout the night.
1: Copy, 2011.

0: 1, K40, and over, come. Go
1: ahead.
0: I checked the area on UTL. You could just advise East Wenatchee in case he's headed over there also.
1: Go ahead.
0: I'll be in the area of the other noise complaint.
1: Punishment.

0: River Communist, that dark colored passenger vehicle, the only information they had was it was a dark colored passenger vehicle westbound to near Kashmir. Small PC, driver's door open, female driver bent over, looked like she was having some sort of GI issue, looked distressed. Another female standing outside the vehicle also looking emotionally distressed.
1: 48. Thank you. Just wanted to make sure that wasn't related.
2: 2850.
1: K-8, River.
2: K-8. Be clear of that location and route to hospital.
1: K-8, 2015.
3: K-54, River Comma, right to Central Washington Hospital.
1: K-54, 2015. And it looks like these vehicles have gone across the GSB. It was a black SUV and a silver SUV. Ran a red light. Road raging.
3: Copy. If you could just advise Houston Ranch again, Doko.
1: Money, 16.

0: Fort Collins, Douglas County, Valley Patrol. This is Public 168 Lincoln. Go 14. Go 14, 2017.
1: 14, Rook Commons, there, I need to say 400 again. Service.
2: Copy, 2017.
0: Go 14, 2017.
3: Yeah, well, I'm 84, Shoreland. Be out on foot at the mouth of the Cheyenne River, of the Columbia. Take status in 15.

Tom, Douglas County, Bridgeport Patrol, noise, 171 Lincoln. Field 22, 29.

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0: Can you reassign that to the 05 and come and clear of it?
1: 014, 22.
2: K48, 20, 30, 23.
3: 1, K49, they agree to turn the music down. I'll be clear. No report. You can clear out the traffic fence. No report.
2: Henry, 2008, Subaru Impreza, expires 10/19/26. Registered to Jeffrey Edwards out of Wenatchee. K48
4: also found to DAP another vehicle associated with Mr. Alvo. 97 Toyota Tercel, unknown color, four-door, Charles King King 2750. It's registered to Tito, so, and expires in 2026.
5: Already did.

Yeah, 17 over Delta Papa. Yeah, 17. Charles Robert Williams, 0363, 19th at Northwest State Pass. Yeah, 17, 2025.

0: Rosedale, 410 North, I'm stopping.
1: Still 14.
0: Yeah, temporary, Adam 928-5823, pop up the board.

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0: Reference the missing subject from CWH. He came back into the ER. Everything's okay.
1: Copy. Thanks for the heads up.
0: 23.
1: Yeah, 22, 23.

0: 224 and Angie.
1: 224.
0: I just spoke to one of the firefighters, and he said this could be a long-term closure for several hours. Can you call out DOT for traffic control? We're going to need enough units to staff this at 3rd Street and over at Mile.
2: Okay, 27 over Tommy, show me out of service.
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0: 24 Ranch. When you call DOT, also, they're going to need two units at 3rd Street. They're going to need one to shut down the collector divider from 28B to 28, and they're going to need one at the intersection at 3rd Street. Otherwise, people are going to bypass their closure, and they're only going to need one unit at Lyle.
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0: Wildlife 84, Chelan on the stop. Eastbound 150 at Les Schwab, Charles, Tom, Sam, 1228.
1: Two last, first last for yes, second last for again. 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
0: 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First, Frederick, P. Frank, Robert, Edward, David, Edward, Robert, Ida, Charles, middle A, Adam. 0710 of 88.

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0: 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We'd call 178.
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Boy Ocean Union 5342, the 4th in South Kentucky. Steel 14, 2100.

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1: Yeah, 22, 21, 22.
2: Okay, 3321. Okay.

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He's headed westbound right now, 5th for Chelan. 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Copy. 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

0: 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There's convulsion. 4680, First Landing Road. 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
1: 33. 33, 2143. 33, did the unit house call you or was it responsible RRP? 33,
0: 2143. I believe it was the RP.
1: 33, I'll start with the phone call.
0: Receipt, 2143.

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1: You advise of Douglas County, I need a phone call. The vehicle theft portion happened in Douglas County, but there's a devious assault that's going to happen in Okanagan County.
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0: Is our area closed?
1: Negative. Wall 1.
0: I have the juveniles on board. I'll be back around K Connection. Speed and mileage 604.5.
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0: 6, 24 Nash, you want to cut the DUI, no minor. 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
0: 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Reopening the air, 22 foot.
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0: 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You can reopen here.
1: Okay, one in custody. All units, resume normal traffic 2050.
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0: Can you change the address to Red Apple and Miller? It sounds like there's a pipe on the back stuff. The baseball field there. I'm going to go retrieve it.
1: 1K40, can I do something?
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0: I'm going to be out with what appears to be a two-vehicle collision in Wenatchee River Bridge, northbound.
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1: 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They're helping push her off the road. 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
0: Randy, please.
1: And where's it going to?
0: We're located at 3327 School Street, and it's going to our emergency management.
2: 49, also.
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0: 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It'll be 1900 block of East Mountain.
1: You're right, Mr. Gordon. Thanks for the show.

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1: There, just pulled over dock and I'll be clear, no report.
0: 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Was that Charles Sam Paul 9447?
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0: 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I'm clear of that contact. I'm getting flagged down on South Franchi Ave and so on.
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1: 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Also. Dodge, not license eligible. Convicted with a order on file.
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1: Both of the units are going to be out of Oregon. Sam King Mary, 448.
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0: Welcome K29. Are there any symptoms or something else we can give to aid?
1: She's intoxicated. She's passed out for quite some time. Repeated herself another time before she passed out. That's pretty much it.
0: K29, 2307.
1: Can you also advise me that there is a locked gate and they're going to have to go on?
0: K29, 2308.

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0: 7316.
1: K48 trespass at 524 Ash Street. There's someone trespassing at that address, chopping wood, it's vacant. Two people used to live there but were kicked out, George and Sierra. RP advised, suspects are located in a front yard and truck is parked by the trees. The truck is blue. That's all the information she had regarding the vehicle.
0: K48 2316. 1K49. I do hear a dog.

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0: 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Incident ending in 4167.
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0: 59 Robocop, can you also re-nature it to a search and rescue and assign me to a police?
1: K-59-23.
2: Charles Henry Lincoln 2387, 2200 block of East Monson. Confirm the expiration on the plate.
1: Swan County, West Patrol's trespass, call 195 Lincoln.
2: Yay, boy.
1: One key for your name.
3: I have no idea where the dog barked from. It's since stopped. It's cleared out from the report.
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0: 60 in the hospital.
1: You also note that our victim is declining to press charges for anything in Douglas County also.
2: Southside 31 Anthony, out of service.
1: By CO5 of our status that we're helping Okanagan County.
0: Yeah, 16, 23, 25.
3: Your 5 River comes in.
0: Received, and did you copy the 16 traffic to help on Okanagan County?
3: I copy.
0: Still 5, 23, 25.

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K48, for information, there is an order between George and Sierra, with George being the respondent. K48, 23, 26.

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1: K-29,
0: do you want me to attach you to call 192 Lincoln, suspicious?
1: Sure, I don't have any data up here. What's the details?
0: K-29, RP advises that everyone in the unit is messing with her and shaking the irrigation, making the building shake. Not flagged 220, but reported similar things in the past.
1: Receive. This is an ongoing DHU call. Close it out, report narrative.
0: K-29, 2351.

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0: 17, Eric on the top. Yeah, 17. Boy, boy, Robert, 931. 9 in the block.
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1: Do you have all of Preston's information?

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1: Lieutenant, copy.
0: 032.

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0: 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We'll be in route.
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1: I believe the parties there on scene verified that there was a knife and a gun involved before the RP called. Like, and Kevin took the weapons away. 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

0: 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I mean, 15-year-old Jameson Gaines was the one that pulled a knife on Kevin. No one's injured.
1: Copy.
0: 036.

0: Paracom 1K49, is this a juvenile and Lisa are leaving at this time?
1: Copy. On foot or vehicle?
0: Still trying to get further.

0: Palm Monkey 49, they haven't left yet. He keeps asking them to leave, but they haven't.
1: Copy. And I'm in the area. I'm going to be standing by for a second.
0: 037.

0: Delta Com 1K49. They're advising that Lisa and Jameson are actually outside in the back patio.
1: Copy. Are the others inside?
0: Yes.
2: K48. I'm UCL on those subjects. You can be cleared out, report narrative. And I'll be in route 96.
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0: Class 15, George, Adam, Ida, Lori, Edward, Sam. Sam, from the hill, 9, 5, 58.
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0: 116 Riverbend Drive at Safeway. Way. Male has been HPD hanging around outside, last seen on the west side. Would like him to be moved along. White male, taller, black jacket.

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0: this is going to be near the parking lot. RP could hear two male voices and a female voice. Sounded like they were arguing, unable to see the subjects. Advisor was a vehicle, but couldn't tell what kind.
1: K-8.
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1: Verify Kevin Strickland.
0: That is correct.
1: 136.

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1: 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You didn't want to trust that. He's moving along. 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
0: 229. 59, you're welcome. Sorry, I was asking if you still show me on the search and rescue.
1: Negative.
0: 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I'm out of service.
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1: Okay.
0: Both units will be clear of this call. Report narrative will be en route to the disturbance.
1: Okay, 242.

0: 6, in front of you. 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I'll be back in vehicle 64.
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K48. 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K48, 252.

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0: Rivercom, Tulane County West Patrol, alarm. K-48, 7375 Ice School Road, the Sleeping Lady Mountain Retreat, commercial bird alarm, gallery front motion. Refusals have been contacted, advised dispatch. RP also advised it's going to be the Salmon Gallery and Chapel. K-48, 315. Your traffic was pretty scratchy. Just to confirm, I heard it cleared out. It's going to be a reoccurring issue.
1: Right.
0: K-8, 316.

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1: Just to confirm, DRP didn't want contact.
0: Correct, no contact.
1: Information's been noted, you can clear it out, no report.
0: 1449, 37.

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1: 014.
0: Geo 14, 2450 10th Street Northeast, ex-roommate came to pick up his dog. RP told him she would give him the dog, but now he's trying to break into the window. Dang, he's not allowed to be there anymore. Getting further.
1: Geo 5,
0: break other unit with traffic. Geo 17, 325.

0: program on DO14. His name is Arturo Mendoza, 2-year-old Hispanic male, unknown weapons, possibly with a knife on him. He's walking around the house right now.
1: 14.
0: DO14, 327.

0: 14 move comments. 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
1: They're not together right now. Just walking around the house. 59170, dark brown hair, dark baseball cap, black zip up hoodie, tan shorts. Also DO 14, RP is inside. DO 14, RP is inside, unknown associated vehicle.
0: 14.
1: DO 14, 328.
2: DO 5, Rubicon, what's the RP's name?
1: I just asked that. It's Amanda Allen.
0: DO 5.
1: DO 5, 328.

0: Geo 14, he was trying to get into the window again. Now he's trying to get into the garage. Or be advised, he doesn't have any other belongings at the location.
1: 14, and to confirm, he's still outside the residence.
0: Right, last seen trying to make entry to the garage.

0: River comes to you. 14 RP was yelling, "Hey, stop coming in." Advised her not to yell at him and to stay separated.
1: 14.
0: He's still outside. She's inside. He is still outside. She's inside.
1: 14.
0: DO 14, break DO 5.
2: Just for info, we dealt with him a few days ago, and as far as we know, he was paying rent to Amanda.
0: 331. So we're coming to DO 14. He does have a trailer on the property still that has his belongings in it. RP advice, he could take that, but nothing in the house.
1: 14.
0: DO 14, 331.
2: At 514, when we dealt with him, he was riding a bicycle, one of those with fat tires.

0: Overcome DO 14, he's in the driveway now, looks like he's on his phone.
1: 14, and I'm in the area.
0: DO 14, 333.

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Comdio 5, 452.

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0: 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Can you check on that registration and see if there's a VIN connected to it?
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0: over turn at the
1: 0-0-1. Can you try a possible vent? John, Tom, David, Boy, Tom, 9, 2-3-3-7-1-0-1-1-0-2-5.

Yeah, 2419, if that was for us, you were super low volume.

0: Senator when answering back in the car. Do you have traffic?
1: Right. Tennessee, Boy Nora, Christian 020, Boy Nora, Boylington, Black, 2006, Freddy Garris, June 30th.
0: Is it show a data sale on there?

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1: Could you send that return to my P1?
0: Right, message was sent. Also has other returns out of various states.
1: Well. 1100 also driver's check.
0: 1100.
1: Sorry, Washington ID. Last Gonzalez with the Z Zebra, first and Ashley, no middle, 1998, 1004.

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1: Los of Garza, George Adam Roberts, Zebra Adam, First of Noe, Nora Ocean Edward, Cindy Jr., 1964-0121, EO line, Nora 85372 34 to mail.

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0: 845, 1822 Christina Lane. 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
0: 62. I'm from Dowling, David Ocean Williams, Lincoln, Idaho, North George. First of Mary, middle A, and 05-31-68.
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0: I'm going to be in the 1600 block of Tacoma with Candace Wallace. 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
0: Wally Candace Gale, 528.90, white female, 59220, brown blonde, tattoo on wrist, failure to appear, possible stolen property, third, $1,500 bail out of Douglas County.
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1: Yeah,
0: okay.
1: Information. No one is answering. It's at the jail. We are currently trying to reach out with them via IM. 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Rivercom via 32. He referenced the animal problem for 21 Lincoln. Humane will make contact with the RP via phone. We'll attempt to get some photos. Humane will check in with Sergeant around 900.

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0: 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Last minute, all I got was a mic. K67901.
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2: 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It's been tagged abandoned. No license plates, but registered back to Charles Robert Nora 9746, and it's green in color. 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

0: River comes as of County Valley Patrol's accident on injury. CO12-1490 Ohio Street. Vehicle, correction, for the two vehicle collision outside of RP's house. No injuries and no airbags. CO12-910.
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0: License will be Charles 14424 Edwards. And the location will be on Gibson at Columbia Street.
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2: 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Oh, that's the comment.
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0: 5 before my next problem. It's going to be Grant Road and the Spirit Team. Tom Ocean, William, 4-0-6.
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River Palm, Douglas County Valley Patrol, SCAM 37, Lincoln, requesting contact. 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
0: Can you start another incident number for a property call? The Samsung phone was located at the intersection of Saunders and Allen. And I will try and call the emergency number on it and see if I can get a phone number for me.
1: K11, 944.

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Commercial alarm, 1000 Totem Pole Road at Manson High School, tunnel at 946.

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1: 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I'll be out by the Salvation Army with 1K13. 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

0: 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I'll be en route to jail, starting mileage 62.3. 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

0: 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Unconscious 1 at 15000 River Road. 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

71, station 75, station 151, unknown injury accident, SR 971, milepost 7. 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

0: Sierra Gumption, County North Patrol, for information. We're sending 8 to SR971, mile post 7 for an unknown injury accident. Last unit, all I got was static.
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1: Okay,
0: okay. Back to check, nothing found. 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

River Cup, Douglas County Valley Patrol's burglary. Yeah, 12 at 4048, 40th Circle Northeast. Elizabeth Marmalejo has went to the Van Dorn cells. Someone broke into her house and there's armed men inside. Still gathering further.

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1: Do we know if she arrived on foot or in a vehicle?

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0: Silicon 118 North Patrol reopened the accident. 65 Lincoln is a lobby contact. Lincoln 19, 1115. River Common Air Chief, South Patrol, South 64 Lincoln.
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0: 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All units cleared with 40th Circle, will be en route to Mandorf Hill.
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0: performance.
1: Wenatchee and police, past 5 minutes, there was a hit and run to a FedEx truck. Suspect vehicle is described as a silver Subaru Outback with Washington Avenue. Appreciate pressing contact at the location.
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1: 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And then it wasn't good. I just got static.
0: How is it now?
1: A little better.
0: Copy. Can you show me on duty?
1: What did it do?

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1: What can I do?
0: Vehicles, no injuries, no air brakes. They pulled into the Red Lion. RP is calling for his 17-year-old daughter. They're going to be requesting contact at the location. Daughter's a Macy. She'll be in a black Toyota Corolla. Unknown description of the second vehicle.
1: One can I
0: two, 153.

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0: Yield 7 on the Gulf. Could you draw me up a robbery complaint? The address.
1: Seven.
0: It'll be the 1600 block of Tacoma Avenue. ERP when you're ready.
1: Seven. We have Tomlin K-19. Macy's on the line now, she's advising you're actually going to be at Emily's Classic Nails.
0: Cleared out, report the phone.
1: Seven 1156. 156.

135, 11569.

0: 1K1, very welcome.
1: Okay, what's your rate?
0: I had a call on Stella that was going to reopen at 1300. Can you reopen it now? Case number?
1: Go ahead.
0: 7198.
1: Cell 1.

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0: We have accommodated you, South Patrol Welfare Check. 50, it's going to be a kid at Tassalanche Avenue. There's a male that appears to be overheating, malnourished. RP gave him water and told him to get in the shade. He's not sure if he wants an ambulance, just wants him checked on. Also. Described as a white male, approximately 6 foot, chunky, red and brown hair with a large tattoo on his left forearm, wearing a gray t-shirt and shorts, last seen walking up to the desk.
1: One K 50,
0: 12-13.

0: 135.
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1: 19.
0: Can you confirm you have both vehicles and both drivers added to the call?
1: That is correct.
0: Copy. I'll be clear of the report to follow.
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1: 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We'll go into it, 1226. Okay, 6212.

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0: 1K5335, South Shoreline Avenue, Unit Charles. RP Santa's husband is outside yelling. RP's inside with the doors locked. The male threatened to kill the RP on Friday. No weapons seen.
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0: 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Male's going to be Brian Sievers, born in 93. He's just Centerville, third ignition interlock. Believe the female half is a Jessica Swiffer from local. There's no orders. Also. There's no weapon seen. 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He's currently pacing back and forth. Okay,
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3: Copy. I'm no longer with him.
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0: 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And I'm clear, no report.
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0: Stopping.
1: CU
0: 18, 13, 15. CU 2, 120. Obstructed plate, no black, Honda passport.
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0: Two-part last. 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

0: 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He means a couple.
1: 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There's nothing so far.
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1: 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Can you advise your name? We were unable to locate the dog. You can make me responsible. I'll close it out. 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
2: Engine 1 and Lifeline, a breathing problem, 1800 Sunset Highway, unit number 30. Breathing problem, 1800 Sunset Highway, unit number 30, East Wenatchee, time out 1410.

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2: 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I'm just south of the boat launch, closer to Worthen Street.
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1: 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Okay, 35.
2: 1 John 4, George William 4, 8 Nora 8, Young Charles 2, 91730.
1: Okay, 35, 1418. Reference it, trespass, and assuming it's all Sierra. He's two men and local. ID only, no want.
3: 250.
1: 150, 1418.
3: If 150 will come.
1: Go ahead.
3: Regarding 108 Lincoln, was there any order some file for Strickland?
1: No orders between the parties. One KFT, 1419. I look on 1K35. Doesn't return to a plate showing a red 2000 Jeep Grand Cherokee. Showing it has a tab registered to it. So it's Raimundo Martinez out of Wenatchee.
3: And can you check two?
1: 1K35.
3: Driver is going to be last of Vargas, first of Rose, little K for Kelly.
1: 1225.
3: And passenger is going to be two last. First of Pio, Paul Ida Ocean, second last of Medina. First of Hugo, little C for Caesar, 1109 of 90.
1: 1225, 1420.
0: Okay, 11 Vercom, I'll be clear with the report narrative.
1: Okay, 11, 1420. Vercom 1K35, Mary, P.O. Medina.
3: 35, Mary, go ahead.
1: Ah. 1K35, P.O. Medina, Hugo, Cesar. 11990, white male, 55150, brown and black, correction, black and brown. FTA suspended, 30 mile miles, 2000, it's out of East Wenatchee, also.
3: Roger, also.
1: It's confirmed, and he's also showing a Marietta, Douglas County, for FTA false statement to a public servant in Melville, 2500, another Marietta, Grant County.
3: Copy. Can you confirm the local ones, and then I'll take a second?
1: They're confirmed.
3: Copy.
1: 1421.
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0: Novacom 1K13. For information, there's a welfare check pending in the north and a staff report pending in the south.
1: One, can I never come? I read the welfare check. You can pen it for me.
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1: 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Got 4 Warren cars. 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

0: 35 River, call me, you said.
1: 1K35, 1432. Toronto, 605, 1 Ashley, driver's right. Park 605. Last of Martinez, first of Marina, Mary Adam Robert, Ida Nora Adam, little I Ida, 1983, 0228. Vehicle is marked for removal. If you could have this reopened for me tomorrow at 14:45 hours.
0: Okay, 1-0-8, 14:33.

0: Wenatchee Park, 605 DOC information, Chester Kim Road and Technology. Go ahead. 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Driving status is expiration of 2029, not licensed eligible. Park, control back. Park 605, 1435.
1: Okay, drive 1435.

0: Want you for dinner to come, I'll be away at the Quick Step.
1: 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I think K34 is going to be responding as well.
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1: 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You want to meet me there?
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1: Lamar 6051, Ashley, clear, and Adam, also.
0: Port 605.
1: Marine is waiting for a licensed driver on Technology Way, and I'll be clear.
0: Port 605, 1441.

0: 1K13 to 1K50. 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
1: 1K50 to 1K13. Roger, I'm on the way. I'm on the intersection of Mission.
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Oh. 1453.

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0: Last up, hi, Henry, Ida, George, Henry, first up, Jamie, John, Adam, Mary, Ida, Edward, middle A, Adam, 1976, 1117.
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0: Douglas County, Bell Units, 911, hang up.
1: Yeah, coming through.
0: At Clovis Elementary School, juvenile in the background, some sounded like a commotion. I don't know if there was a problem or not. Initially plotted south of the school on the pathway that goes around the school, and then it moved a little towards the parking lot.
1: Yeah, 18, 15, 25.
0: 18, 15, 25.

0: Theo 23.
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0: 1K19-1530. Rivercombe K46, the sex fence and cashmere has reopened, call 93.
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0: River Comb, Schilling County, West Patrol, with a phone call for a parking complaint, Lake Wenatchee, colon 27.
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1: 1543. Sierra Bacom, one entry north, unit of disturbance.
2: 1, can I check?
1: 1325 Maple Street, unit number 8, Adam 101. The outside in the parking lot, there were teenage girls fighting. One tried to hit the other with a scooter, and one's trying to run away. It's no longer physical. We're getting further.
2: 1, can I check?
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0: River Cumberland County West Patrol's theft, Dryden. K67 is Dryden Grocery and Hardware, 6836 Dryden Avenue. There's a white male wearing a white shirt that stole beer from the store. RP still has eyes on him on Alice Avenue, drinking the beer and hiding behind garbage cans.
1: I'm trying to figure out which one the suspect female is. Looks like it's going to be gray shorts, correction, gray shirt, black shorts, hair within a bun.
2: Copy. I believe I'll be out with that female at the Calvary Crossroads just east of the apartment complex.
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3: K46. I'm on the bridge on Main Street. 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

0: 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The RP is calling back, wanting to talk to law enforcement.
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0: K34, 1615. 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
1: 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At one of their parks with a loaded firearm. Did you have to say that that's the case? And if it was like.
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0: from Macomb Chilean County North Patrol. 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Call 142.
1: Was 74.7 also.
0: Go ahead.
1: I'll be clear from Juvie. You can put me on the test.
0: 1T50, 1635.
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0: K46.
2: That should be last of Miller, and I'll be clear. 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
0: 13, it's at Dutch Bros on North Miller. There's a male in the area recording customers in line.
2: I drove by on my way to keep that waitress not on private property.
0: Copy, and they did advise that he was on the sidewalk.
2: Why don't you note that and try to get close it out for us?
0: Copy, 1639.

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1: Yeah, I'm back. You can show me in service.
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1: Go ahead.
0: I see on 135 Lincoln, CRP does not want contact. You can close that out. Information noted. You can add heat to that as well.
1: Copy. And I just confirmed with my partner that the Dutch Bros manager did want a phone call, reference him. Do you want me to reopen the call?
0: Sure. I'll give him a call.
1: Thank you, 1641.

0: 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That's a domestic 145L.
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0: 1-0-8, you have a parking 148 Lincoln. One K 1-0-8, 1646. River Comanche North Unit, a juvenile problem, 147 Lincoln. 13, it's 501 Ramona Avenue, unit number 2. It sounds like a 13-year-old child's being uncooperative with the parents.
1: 13, copy. You can show me in the area. I'll be waiting.
0: 1647.

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1: I see that traffic event. What's the info?
0: 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My partner did advise it's not in progress, though.
1: Receive.
0: 1650.

0: 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West Patrol is up on Gulf Forest. Civil and Shasta and Cole 151. K67-1650.
1: 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You can put me on it.
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0: 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And driver number 2, last of Aguilar, is 2029 clear.
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0: River Comanche North, Unit of Harastra, 153 Lincoln.
1: 35, I see it.
2: 1, can I see?
0: 19, sounds like Mr. Poitras is now at Applebee's.
2: 19, you can send it.
0: 1658.

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1: 19.
0: It just occurred. He left the store. They're advising theft of clothing and personal care items and hats. It's going to be a white male in his 40s. A red baseball cap. Black shirt, black shorts.
1: 19. Take a pet. Also.
0: Go ahead.
1: Both the juveniles were booked for assault fourth degree. Be clear that. Report to follow. Also.
0: 19.
1: Can you show me out of the station really quick with evidence?
0: 19, 16, 59.

0: the call and answer the computer.
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